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17: Hey there, Stephen Zoyce with you. Queen Mary has quietly returned to Tasmania with King Frederick for a private memorial honouring her late father. John Donaldson passed away in April, aged 84. He walked Mary down the aisle at her 2004 royal wedding and remained close to his daughter. Tassie locals are being called on to put one foot forward this October for better mental health. The month-long campaign encourages people to walk, run or move while raising funds for mental health research and the Black Dog Institute. Organiser Tamara Aiken says it's a great excuse to get active as the weather warms up.
18: We've got research that shows the link between exercising regularly and reducing symptoms of depression significantly.
17: And one of Tassie's finest AFL exports has enjoyed his final Brisbane Best and Fairest overnight. Lions coach Chris Fagan calling it quits after 10 years at the club off the back of a historic three-peat up north. He cited more time with family as a reason for the move. The 65-year-old's a member of the Tasmanian Football Hall of Fame.
19: Hit National News.
20: Good morning, I'm Matthew Layton. Pressure's growing over the fallout from Australia's new card surcharge ban. Deputy Opposition Leader Jane Hume telling Seven removing the fee from the receipt doesn't remove the cost.
21: Either it's going to be passed on to the consumer or it's going to be
0: absorbed by the small business. And small businesses are telling us that they simply can't absorb those costs anymore. They're going to have to raise prices.
20: Kids could be slipping past online safety checks simply by lying about their age. The eSafety Commissioner has raised concerns about Fortnite and Minecraft, warning their reliance on self-declared ages leaves young players vulnerable to harmful content and online predators. A man is accused of stalking, choking and sexually assaulting a woman walking through a park. Police allege the attack happened at Homebush in Sydney's West last month. The 27-year-old faces court today. And two men remain in custody over a shooting in WA's Midwest after a 32-year-old was allegedly shot in the leg by people known to him.
3: Research shows that regularly eating ultra-processed foods can increase your risk of developing type 2 diabetes by 53%. Search Diabetes Australia for more about the nation's fastest-growing chronic condition.
20: Isaac Heaney has made it three straight years as Sydney's top player. The midfielder claiming the award despite his August suspension for breaching club standards. And retiring triple premiership coach Chris Fagan has delivered an emotional farewell to the Lions at their awards night.
15: The Brisbane Lions isn't just a football club. It's the people. It's the friendships. It's the memories. The setbacks we've overcome. And the joy that we've shared.
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19: This is Heat Weather.
17: Mostly sunny today in Hobart. 16's our top. Tonight down to 7. Tomorrow mostly sunny again with a high of 17. Similar conditions on Sunday and 15. 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

0: 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I'd even go as far as saying the Shakespeare of our time.
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Olivia Dean covering Khalees for your R&B Fridays across Hobart. This Monday, we are turning off the guilt, turning up that winning pleasure with Hit 100.9. I can't say too much, but maybe have a little think about a way you'd love to treat yourself. Maybe it's a shopping spree in Elizabeth Mall. Maybe it's a weekend away from the kids on the East Coast. Let's make it happen. Everything's going to be revealed Monday with Carrie and Tommy right here on Hit 100.

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1: 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The average for diesel sits around $2.86. 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
10: Hey there, Stephen Joyce with you. More than 1,500 Tasmanians have used Canberra's 5% deposit scheme since it was expanded last year. The scheme lets eligible first home buyers purchase with a deposit as low as 5%, with almost 4,500 Tassie locals supported since Labor came to power 4 years ago. Mental Health Month is underway, with Hobart locals being called on to check in, have a chat and stay connected. 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
11: Generally, people feel more connected to their close friends and family, but they're less connected to the wider community around them.
10: Spokesperson Carolyn Nikoloski there. And our Jack Jumpers have survived a scare, but have closed out their NBL matchup with Melbourne overnight. Tassie holding on for an 84-82 win, thanks to a last gasp winner from Taron Armstrong.
12: Armstrong got to a nice spot, nice. And knocks it down. The Tassie boy comes good when it matters.
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14: Good morning, it's Matthew Layton with you. The online safety watchdog says major gaming companies need to lift their game. Its latest report finds basic self-reporting remains a problem on some platforms when tackling child exploitation. The coalition claims Australians could end up paying more despite the nationwide card surcharge ban. Deputy Opposition Leader Jane Hume says businesses will simply pass transaction costs on to customers. On Seven, she's accused Prime Minister Anthony Albanese of taking Aussies for mugs.
15: He promised them that this would mean that they pay less when they check out, but that's not the case. Just because that cost isn't on the receipt doesn't mean it doesn't exist.
14: Jetstar insists flights will run as scheduled this NRL Grand Final weekend, despite customer service staff launching industrial action over workplace conditions. And the 2032 Olympic emblem is slowly coming together with the fourth piece unveiled, closely resembling resembling two of the earlier designs.
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14: AFL free agency is underway and Carlton has reportedly made one of the first moves. The Blues have lodged paperwork for unrestricted free agent Joel Amati, with Sydney now waiting to learn its compensation. Elsewhere, Hawthorn youngster Cal Shadia has reportedly knocked back interest from Melbourne and Geelong to sign a new two-year deal. Toby Green and Lachie Neal are also tipped to change clubs. And Australia could be without Cameron Green for the first test against South Africa, with the all-rounder battling an abdominal strain.
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16: This is Heat Weather.
10: Mostly sunny today in Hobart. 16's our top. Tonight down to 7. Tomorrow mostly sunny again with a high of 17. Similar conditions on Sunday and 15. 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
20: 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You're hanging out with Izzy. Jess and Rowan for breakfast have a sick announcement coming up for you. One word, tickets. I'm going to tell you what for inside the next 10 minutes. If you're a 90s kid, you're going to absolutely froth this. That's the only other thing I'll say. Okay, hit and play on Mary Mary. Bruno Mars up next. You're listening to Hobart's number one.

0: Across Hobart, it's R&B Friday. Guess who's going to be in Australia soon? Hilary Duff. And guess who has your tickets?
1: Who's keen to get up the Duff?
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1: We are getting you up the Duff with Hilary Duff
0: We're
1: tickets.
0: We're getting you to the Duff, not up the Duff.
1: No, you can get up the Duff with Hilary Duff. I just like saying Duff, but we
2: can
1: get
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1: up the Duff. Hilary Duff tickets.
0: Get
1: You're
0: involved.
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3: Mr. 305 checking in for the remix. You know they had that 75 Street Brazil. Well, this year's gonna be called Gaiocho. Que hola, cada, que hola, omega. And this is how we gonna do it. Dale!

0: Where are my 90s babies on Hits 13, 10, 60? Shani and Moona, what were you listening to back in the day?
1: I was born in 93, so I have a few memories of then. I do like my old school. I do like a bit of Tupac, but I don't know how he goes on the radio. I'm not really good on the radio.
0: Oh, Tupac. He makes a regular appearance on Hits R&B Fridays. We're cool with Tupac.
1: Yeah, I'll put throw a bit of Tupac or Biggie on there then.
0: Done. Let's say Ghetto Gospel up next, right after Brandy and Monica. It's Hits. Can I please talk to you?

0: 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We're doing non-stop R&B all day. Giving you that weekend feeling, Iaz up next. Can you? Let's throw it back with some bit of Riri as well on your number one hit music station.
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0: Yeah, DJ Konski in the house up next for that midday mashup. It's 15 minutes. It's non-stop. It's ad-free. You've been hanging out with Izzy on Hit 100.9. Your R&B Friday continues all day. Have the best weekend. I might catch you at Room for a Pony for a cold one. 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
10: Hey there, Stephen Zoyce with you. Hobart CBD is getting a safety boost with three new liaison officers now patrolling the city during business hours. They'll work with traders, visitors and vulnerable people, helping tackle problems before they escalate alongside Tassie Police. They won't, however, have police powers. Could Sunday's change to daylight saving be hazardous to your health? Griffith University's Dr. Daniel Sullivan says there's plenty of evidence suggesting it's true, especially in the first few days of time changes.
11: There's a very strong link between when daylight savings shifts on and people having more heart attacks and more fatal traffic accidents.
10: Our clocks will move forward 1 hour from 2 a.m. And Chris Fagan has seen out his last best and fairest night as Brisbane coach. The former Tassie schoolteacher calling time on his illustrious coaching career yesterday after snagging a three-peat with Brizzy last weekend. The 65-year-old's a member of the Tasmanian Football Hall of Fame and played in a premiership with Hobart back in 1980.
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13: Hello there, I'm Matthew Layton. Gaming giants are being warned to step up their efforts to keep online predators away from children. Australia's first major gaming safety audit has uncovered gaps in protections across Roblox, Fortnite, Minecraft and Steam. A 27-year-old man has been charged over the alleged choking and sexual assault of a woman in a park in Sydney's west. Three people have been charged after glass bottles were thrown at police responding to an out-of-control party in Brisbane's east last month. Melbourne's wild weather is far from over, with forecasters warning of another massive soaking. Parts of Victoria have already been hit by flash flooding, triggering more than 200 calls for help. Swimmers and surfers are being warned the shark risk remains along Perth's coast. despite a 13-metre whale carcass being removed from City Beach. And a death row inmate is fighting for life after surviving two lethal injections, with Tennessee suspending executions and ordering an independent investigation.
8: Did you know that diabetes is Australia's fastest growing chronic condition? Over 300 Australians are diagnosed with the condition every day. Search Diabetes Australia to find out more.
13: Al Shadia is staying in the brown and gold. The 21-year-old has signed a two-year extension with Hawthorn despite interest from Melbourne. He's played just 13 games across the past two seasons. Carlton has signed Sydney forward Joel Amati on a five-year deal. And some of Australia's biggest music names are joining forces for a special NRL Grand Final performance. Amy Shark and members of Grinspoon, the Screaming Jets and Peking Duck will reportedly sing You'll Never Walk Alone during Jai Arrow's pre-game Lab of Honour.
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14: Mostly fine for the rest of today in Hobart. Tonight down to 7 and tomorrow mostly fine with a high of 17. 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
6: Hey there, Stephen Zoyce with you. Queen Mary and King Frederick have made a quiet trip to Hobart to honour Mary's late father John at a private service. The Australian-born Queen's father died in April aged 84 after a close relationship with his daughter. It's time to get moving, with Hobart locals called on to take part in One Foot Forward this October. The campaign raises money for the Black Dog Institute and supports mental health research and programs. Organiser Tamara Aiken says every step can help make a difference.
7: People can choose to walk, run or move in their own way for it. At its core, it's really a show of support for the one in five Australians who experience a mental illness every year.
6: And Jack Jumpers coach Scott Roth has praised his troops for a gritty win over Melbourne last night. Tassie holding on for a two-point victory, Roth saying consistency has helped.
8: This is probably the first week we've had a practice where we've actually had a normal session in probably 4 weeks of actually playing five on five every single day and having guys on the floor so that we could try to find some rhythm.
5: Hit National News.
9: Hello there, I'm Matthew Layton. Gaming giants are under fire for failing to do enough to protect children from online predators. E-Safety Commissioner Julie Inman-Grant has told Nine major platforms still have serious safety gaps, warning predators target the digital playgrounds where children spend their time.
10: So if you are a predator, whether you're a violent extremist or you're grooming for sexual purposes, you're going to go to the digital playgrounds where children are. And what we have found is the protections of child accounts are not on default to the extent they will.
9: The federal government is taking aim at migration operators accused of selling false hope to vulnerable visa applicants. Proposed rules would prevent agents from knowingly pursuing applications without legal grounds as authorities work to reduce pressure on the migration system. Police are appealing for witnesses after a man allegedly filmed a woman inside a burger restaurant toilet in the Perth CBD. And more heavy rain and storms are heading for Melbourne, raising fresh flooding fears.
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9: Toby Green is officially a Cat after 15 seasons with the Giants. The former GWS captain has signed a three-year deal with Geelong. The Giants will receive draft pick 26 as compensation, with the club thanking Green for his incredible contribution. And Nick Madison has earned a shock recall to Australia's test squad, despite not playing first-class cricket since March last year. He's heading to South Africa alongside Victoria's Sam Harper ahead of next week's opening test.
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11: Mostly fine for the rest of today in Hobart. Tonight down to 7 and tomorrow mostly fine with a high of 17. 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
0: 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Wouldn't be R&B Fridays if we didn't play her, right? 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
15: Hey there, Stephen Joyce with you. More than 1,500 Tasmanian first home buyers have been helped by Canberra's 5% deposit scheme since it was expanded last year. The scheme now has no income caps or limit on places, helping buyers get into the market with a deposit as low as 5%. Hobart locals are being reminded that small moments of connection and kindness can make a big difference as Mental Health Month gets underway. Mental Health Australia's Carolyn Nikoloski says locals in areas like ours face additional challenges, but we can help bring each other closer.
16: Despite that strong tradition of support, we know that things like distance, financial pressures and isolation, that can get in the way of prioritising the relationships within local communities.
15: And one of Tassie's finest AFL exports has enjoyed his final Brisbane best and fairest overnight. Lions coach Chris Fagan calling it quits after 10 years at the club off the back of a historic three-peat up north. He cited more time with family as a reason for the move. The 65-year-old's a member of the Tasmanian Football Hall of Fame.
14: Hit National News.
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0: Mountain Miler with your news update. The government's making it harder for international students to transfer courses and stay here longer. Under the rules designed to crack down on course hopping, a student will need a separate visa to transfer courses. Migration lawyers and agents who try to game the system will also be checked. Opposition leader Angus Taylor's criticised the decision for businesses to drop the card surcharge, the coalition claiming Australians could end up paying more. Our online safety watchdogs demanding the world's biggest gaming platforms step up in protecting children. Age checks remain a massive issue, with the likes of Fortnite and Minecraft largely relying on the user to declare their age. And three men have been charged after two women were allegedly assaulted in separate home invasions in Sydney this week. Here is New South Wales Detective Inspector Virginia Gorman.
1: I would say planned, definitely. Very violent, excessively violent for three men armed with a weapon against vulnerable women home alone. It's excessive violence.
2: Research shows that regularly eating ultra-processed foods can increase your risk of developing type 2 diabetes by 53%. Search Diabetes Australia for more about the nation's fastest growing chronic condition.
0: Geelong has lodged the paperwork for Toby Green, who will join as an unrestricted agent on a three-year deal on what is the first day of the free agency period. The Giants get a second-round selection, currently picked 26 in the upcoming draft, as compensation. And father-son Hawks player Cal Shadia has rejected rival interest to recommit to Hawthorn for another two seasons. The 21-year-old's new deal will keep him at the club until at least the end of 2028. He is the son of late premiership player and 1991 Norm Smith medalist Hawks.
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5: Mostly fine for the rest of today in Hobart. Tonight down to 7, and tomorrow mostly fine with a high of 17. 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

0: 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It's R&B Fridays. Next week, Monday, you've got to be listening to Carrie and Tommy because you've got to get ready to turn off the guilt and turn up the winning pleasure. You're probably thinking, what on earth am I talking about? All will be revealed next Monday with Carrie and Tommy. So if I was you, I'd be tuning in, okay? Next, TLC, No Scrubs. So, I mean, keep it locked right now and then never turn us off. Let's also get ya a bit of tipsy for R&B Fridays on the air as well next.
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0: 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Get ready to turn off the guilt and turn up the winning pleasure. All will be revealed next Monday with Carrie and Tommy. They're on the air next. Have the best weekend and the best afternoon. Laters!
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4: Hey there, Stephen Zoyce with you. Love it or hate it, daylight savings back early Sunday morning with clocks in southern states moving forward 1 hour. Despite your body clock having to adjust to summertime, Griffith University's Dr. Daniel Sullivan says studies have shown an unusual benefit.
5: Crimes around physical harm tend to drop off a little bit during daylight savings and then increase when daylight saving ends.
4: Hobart CBD's getting 3 new sets of eyes and ears, with a new council safety team hitting the streets during business hours. The Safe City Liaison Officers will work with businesses and vulnerable people, stepping in early on safety and antisocial behaviour, but they won't have police powers. And our Jack Jumpers have survived a scare, but have closed out their NBL matchup with Melbourne overnight. Tassie holding on for an 84-82 win, thanks to a last-gasp winner from Taron Armstrong.
6: Armstrong got to a nice spot, nice. And knocks it down! The Tassie boy comes good when it matters!
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8: Hi there, it's Amanda Myler with your news update. Roblox has responded to the eSafety Commission's call for large gaming platforms to improve their safeguards around child safety. The company argues it prioritises the safety of children and continues to strengthen measures, including advanced detection technology. The ATO's move to ban credit card payments for tax bills is copping plenty of criticism. The opposition wants the federal government to overturn the ATO's decision, triggered by the new card surcharge ban. The boss of Australia's largest bank believes the RBA is done with hiking rates for now. CBA Chief Executive Matt Comyn says a lot will depend on quarterly inflation data released at the end of the month. He is also predicting Australia's property prices will bounce back if interest rates are reduced through next year as expected. And Amy Shark will lead an all-star musical tribute to Jai Arrow at Sunday's NRL Grand Final. She will be joined by members of Grinspoon, Screaming Jets and Peking Duck performing You'll Never Walk Alone.
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8: Carlton has officially welcomed Joel Amati to the club for 2027 and beyond. 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He joins the Blues after kicking 114 goals across 76 games for Sydney. The Swans, in return, get a second-round compensation pick, currently number 36. Meantime, Toby Green is locked in at Geelong with the GWS Giants to receive a second-round draft selection, currently pick 26 as compensation.
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7: This is Heat Weather.
0: Mostly fine for the rest of today in Hobart. Tonight, down to 7. And tomorrow, mostly fine with a high of 17. 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
0: Carrie Bickmore
10: and Tommy Little. Boom, boom, boom.
0: This is Carrie and Tommy.
12: Yes, welcome to it for your Friday afternoon. How are we, guys?
13: We're glad that this break is over so we can back in your ears on Monday.
12: We're almost back.
13: Yes, we've missed you all.
14: We have. Do you want to start off today with a super secret, simple
13: sound? What the hell? These are animal noises. That sounds like a group of kids.
12: Oh, Carrie, you're on the right
14: is
12: track.
14: Is it little goats?
12: They're called dwarf goats.
14: That is the most joyous. I want a house full of them.
13: I
14: want to
13: see what
14: time.
13: They look like when they're making that noise.
12: They
13: you know
12: like
13: how we often put my well, you know how we often put my laugh at the end of like little promos and stuff. I think we should put that at the end
2: no,
13: of it
2: no,
13: now.
2: Do not do that.
14: So good.
12: Clip that one up.
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3: Good afternoon. Already a very heavy run on the Domain Highway as you approach the Brooker Highway at the merge. The Brooker Highway with congestion building already both ways between Derwent Park and Queen's Domain. On the Tasman Highway, a clear run in both directions between the city and Sorel, and there's no dramas either way travelling on the southern outlets. Score a win at Dan Murphy's. 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And that's the latest in traffic on Hobart's Hit 100.9.
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8: Hobart's average unleaded price today is around $2.43 a litre, while some servos are selling it as low as $2.33. The average for diesel sits around $2.87. 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
7: Hi there, it's Amanda Myler with your news update. Lawyers accused of trying to game Australia's visa system will face tougher penalties under a government crackdown. Proposed new rules would stop agents from knowingly pursuing visa applications without legal grounds as authorities work to ease pressure on the country's migration system. The scrapping of card surcharges continues to be slammed as the ATO announces it now won't accept credit card payments. Opposition leader Angus Taylor says it is beyond comprehension by an insensitive government. Millions of us are in for a wet weekend with river flooding, flash flooding and a spring thunderstorm outbreak impacting a large area of southeast Australia. Here's David Croc from the Bureau of Meteorology.
8: We could see more flood warnings issued over the next few days as that more of that rain hits the catchments, which many of them, as I said, are quite wet.
7: And after almost 60 years, a major bank has dropped KPMG following the audit leak scandal. ANZ has used KPMG since 1969.
9: Did you know that diabetes is Australia's fastest growing chronic condition? 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
7: After 15 seasons with the Giants, Toby Green has officially joined Geelong as a free agent. 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Meantime, it is locked in. Joel Amati has joined Carlton on a 5-year free agency deal to bring experience and a new dimension to their forward line. The 27-year-old joins the Blues after kicking 114 goals across 76 games for Sydney. The Swans will get a second-round compensation pick, currently number 36.
10: Humans are social creatures and we need connection to feel good. 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
12: 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Tonight down to 7 and tomorrow mostly fine with a high of 17. 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
1: It does, guys. Honestly, and this is a guy that just simply did not move on. I have got a wild story in front of me.
2: He needed Betty's Burgers to do so.
1: He did need a Betty's
2: Burger,
1: babe. Where
2: was his burger when he needed it?
1: So, this is a woman, she's based in the US, and she goes on to tell a story about how she dated a guy very casually from a dating app many moons ago, 3 years ago. Mm. Anyway, she called it off, thought got a bit of a creepy vibe, which, I mean, I think that's fairly normal.
2: Yep.
1: 3 years down the track, she goes to her letterbox, opens a letter, and this is what it reads. Lately, with a little searching, I was able to find what might be your address, so I thought I would write. I spoke to you on blah, blah, blah, blah, blah, about 3 years ago. Anyway, I was impressed with you and enjoyed the interaction and discussions we had. I thought maybe sometime I could come over or we could get meet at a diner and have some brunch or lunch or something along those lines together. Or, and this just occurred to me, we could just talk on the phone. Duh. Oh. Not too much is new in my life, and I remember feeling good talking to you. That's the reason for the search for you. I remember you said your daughter was moving to bleeped out and blah, blah, blah, blah, blah. Basically, creepy as letter, and somehow he has found her address.
2: Wow. That's, isn't it funny? And it says initially that she got like weird vibes from him at the start. Is it bad? A part of me feels kind of sorry for this man.
1: Well, do you know what I was thinking, Nick, when I initially heard this story? Which,
2: quite a polite letter.
1: Well, I kind of was thinking it's a fine line between being completely creepy and like a romance novel.
2: Well,
1: you know what I mean? Like that could be the storyline from, like, you know, Beauty and the Beast.
2: I know, like, I've been thinking about you for 3 years. Like,
1: yeah.
2: You know, like, you could totally see. Listen, if Ryan Gosling was saying it to me, absolutely, I'm writing
1: it's like,
2: back.
1: It's like The Notebook. It's like I wrote you every day for a year.
2: I know.
1: You know?
2: It's all in the eye of the beholder.
1: Right?
2: But that's just attraction, isn't it? It's like, obviously, he was vibing, she wasn't vibing, so therefore it comes off as creepy.
1: I know.
2: Oh, and it's just sad because I do like to say you miss 100% of the shots you don't take.
1: you do like to say, and that as of this week.
2: This week, I as these words to live by, Nolsey, and you miss the shots you don't take. So that's, I just feel like, you know, you don't have to reply to him, but he knows where you live now.
1: Well, that's so she,
2: like, is the
1: she
2: next step knocking on the door?
1: She got a cease and assist against him, so he can't actually come near her.
2: Well, that's it. Like, if you have that little feeling in your tummy, in your gut,
1: yeah,
2: just stand by it and just, you know, look after yourself.
1: You've got to, babe. Mm. You've really got to. Oh, anyway, stay safe out there, daters.
0: Hey, stick around. On the way next, we have $500, all thanks to Betty's Burgers, for your wildest dating stories. We're going to do that right after this. You got Lucy and Nikki.
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11: Good afternoon. That earlier congestion on the Domain Highway approaching the Brooker Highway at the merge has now cleared. It's still slow coming off the Brooker there. The Brooker Highway with patchy congestion both ways between Derwent Park and Queen's Domain. It's still a clear run on the Tasman Highway both ways between the city and Sorrel, and still no dramas either way on the southern outlets. Score win at Dan Murphy's. 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

0: Right around the country, you got Lucy and Nikki from the Happy Hour with Lucy and Nikki podcast, and it's time for this.
1: Mirror, mirror on the wall, who's the smartest of them all? It's about to get tricky. Lucy versus Nikki.
0: Okay, if you are new here, there are five questions. Lucy and Nikki must buzz in with their name when they know the answer. The first person gets the answer wrong, the other gets a chance to answer and claim a point. Best of five wins. We go to a tiebreaker if it is even. Today, girls, you are taking on the NRL Grand Final.
2: Oh, gosh.
3: Babe.
2: Okay. Just the Grand Final or NRL in general?
0: Producer Gareth.
2: Bit of both. Okay.
0: NRL.
2: Something tells me,
3: guys, Lucy is an NRL...
2: Nepo baby?
3: Goat. Yeah. I was like, a goat descent.
2: I'm an NRL Nepo baby.
3: Lucy's dad was a massive NRL player. Shout out Peter Jackson.
2: He was.
0: Yeah. All right, question one.
2: So I reckon I got this in the bag, but anyway, we'll see.
3: I do too.
0: Question one. How many Sydney teams are in the NRL?
2: Lucy.
0: Yes.
2: Can I have a moment to count?
0: Yeah.
2: Okay, you know, do I get a bonus point if I name them all?
4: No, but just tell us your thinking.
3: Just cook the way
2: Roosters,
3: you need to.
2: Roosters, Manly Sea Eagles, the Rabbitohs, Penrith Panthers, Canterbury Bulldogs.
3: Oh, wow.
2: Is that it? Five?
0: No.
2: Oh, pretty close. Come on.
3: Pretty close. You can't say
0: Nikki,
3: pretty
0: you have a crack?
3: Close.
2: No.
3: Yeah, Manly Sea Eagles, Canberra Raiders.
2: Canberra Raiders is in Canberra, idiot. I get, okay, I'm going to go six then.
3: Hang on, who's missing?
2: Can you six.
0: Go? No, that is incorrect.
2: Seven. Seven.
0: No.
2: Seven.
0: Four. Incorrect.
3: 11. How many?
0: Incorrect. Nikki, you're the
3: Magpies?
0: Closest so far.
3: Oh, the Tigers. No, they don't exist anymore.
0: No. It is nine.
2: Nine Sydney teams. Okay, let me try and name them all then. Okay.
0: No, we don't have time. We're going
4: to
0: move on.
4: We do have to move on.
0: Sorry.
2: Okay,
0: I'm sure
2: can I know
0: that.
2: What the other four were then?
4: You missed out on West Tigers. You missed out on Penrith. You missed out.
2: I just said the Tigers. I said Penrith.
4: Okay, sorry. I'm just going off the dome here.
2: Okay.
4: Parramatta. You missed Parramatta.
3: Oh, the eels, baby. The slippery eels.
2: I reckon I still get that because I was pretty close.
4: That's a neutral.
3: I reckon you don't get that, babe. Sorry. That's not the rules.
0: Question two.
3: Nice try, bro.
0: Who was the pre-game performance at last year? Yes.
3: Teddy Swim.
0: That is correct.
3: Do I get a bonus point if I knew what brand he was wearing?
2: No.
3: Camilla.
0: Was he wearing Camilla, was he? Wow.
3: Yeah.
0: Question three. How many of the NRL team's mascots have wings?
2: Lucy.
3: Oh.
0: Yes.
2: Oh, that's... These are hard. Okay.
4: These are hard.
2: Sea Eagles.
0: Yep.
3: I think that might be it, babe.
2: Roosters.
0: Mm-hmm.
2: Trying to think.
0: There's one more.
2: Three then.
3: But who?
2: No, I get it.
3: Who?
2: The
3: owls.
2: Okay, so who did I say? The seagulls and
3: the roosters.
2: Roosters. Who else is there?
3: The Brisbane birdies.
2: Far out.
3: Who is it?
0: It's
2: tell us. I don't know, but
0: it's the dragons.
2: Yeah. Oh, of course.
3: Give the mystical creature.
2: Is that a technicality? Actually an animal.
0: I forgot that mystical creature. I forget that the question's not name all three.
3: I was like, thanks, Sean.
0: Sorry, I forgot that was a question. All right, question four. Which NRL team won three premierships back-to-back-to-back?
2: The Roosters.
3: Oh, no.
0: That is incorrect.
3: It's the bloody Penrith Panthers.
0: Yeah, it is.
2: Oh, I thought you meant...
3: Nathan Cleary, shout out, my man.
2: Didn't the Roosters win three back-to-back a while ago? I was thinking back.
0: No. Yeah, so Nikki,
3: do you guys
0: you're on
3: remember
0: two?
3: Craig Wing, who played for the Roosters?
2: No.
3: He was such a heartthrob.
0: All right.
2: I don't.
0: Question five.
2: So it's 2-1 to Nikki, which is crazy.
3: Yeah. Oh, this is crazy. I'm the comeback queen, man.
2: Right. You also know way less about the NRL than I do.
3: Yeah, but I knew the Panthers, baby. Purr.
2: All yeah. Right. Okay, anyway.
0: Next question. Nikki, if you get this right, you're the winner.
3: I can't believe it.
0: True or false?
2: Oh.
0: The Tina Turner musical cast performed.
2: Lucy.
0: Yes.
2: Keep going, sorry. Do you know? No, Tina Turner. I had a little moment the other day, guys. I went to one of my dad's old stadiums that he played at when he used to play for the North Sydney Bears, and I saw Tina Turner perform Simply the Best there when I was
0: insane.
2: 3 years old.
0: That's so sick. How cool.
2: How cool is that? Right. And I remember it so well. And she had a really husky voice.
0: True or false, the Tina Turner musical cast performed at the grand final in 2023.
2: Lucy.
0: Yes.
2: True.
0: That is correct.
2: I'm back in the game. This is the tiebreaker.
0: Back in the game.
3: Oh, my God, tiebreaker.
0: All right.
3: Oh, dope.
0: This is a hard one.
2: Okay.
0: What team does Kaelin Ponga play for?
2: Lucy!
3: Oh.
2: Newcastle Knights.
3: Kaelin Knights!
2: We love you, Kaelin Ponga! Ponga, Ponga.
0: She came back.
3: Oh, you know what? She should. As she should, girl. As she should.
0: Oh, you got Lucy and Nikki.
1: 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Want more Lucy and Nikki? 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
6: Good afternoon. Just some patchy delays in both directions on the Brooker Highway between Derwent Park and Queenstone Main. The Domain Highway remains slow as you come off the Brooker Highway at the merge. On the Tasman Highway, it's still a mainly clear run in both directions between the city and Sorel, and still no dramas either way travelling on the southern outlets. It's spring season at Freedom. 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And that's the latest in traffic on Hobart's Hit 100.9.
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0: Right, to be fair. I did get asked on a date by this guy, which was, it was kind of weird because I was giving him no indication that the window of opportunity was even open. Mm. But, you know, whatever, shoot your shot, Playboy.
1: Homeboy. Homeboy Playboy.
0: And I felt like I had to say, I did write back like a really nice but firm no, because he was kind of like super persistent, like, I was trying to make him read between the lines initially.
2: And then you just had to go and then he hard.
0: Just, yeah, I had to just be like, listen, I'm really sorry, but I'm actually up. I just lied and said I was seeing someone.
2: Honestly, when in doubt, hit him with a, I'm with someone.
0: Well, you know, like, you can't argue with that.
2: 100%, because it's like not
0: and
2: the
0: place. And you know
2: place.
0: What? That same cat just slid into my DMs the other day. I'm like, read the room, bro.
2: He's back for round two.
0: He's always back. I'm starting to be like, is he just absolutely inept to, like, understanding a social situation?
2: Well, sometimes like people get really flattered by that, but like how many times is too many times, my bro?
0: Right. I'm gonna start dial toning him or whatever it's called.
2: Well, you should, babe.
3: 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You got Lucy, Nikki.
4: Ladies, tonight, let's go. 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
6: Good afternoon. Patchy delays continue to ease in both directions on the Brooker Highway between Derwent Park and Queen's Domain. The Domain Highway just a little slow heading onto the Brooker Highway at the merge, also a bit slow coming off. On the Tasman Highway, it's a clear run in both directions between the city and Sorrel, and there's still no dramas either way on the southern outlets. Score a win at Dan Murphy's. 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
4: Hi there, it's Amanda Myler with your news update. Lawyers accused of trying to game Australia's visa system will face tougher penalties under a government crackdown. Proposed new rules would stop agents from knowingly pursuing visa applications without legal grounds as authorities work to ease pressure on the country's migration system. The scrapping of card surcharges continues to be slammed as the ATO announces it now won't accept credit card payments. Opposition leader Angus Taylor says it is beyond comprehension by an insensitive government. Millions of us are in for a wet weekend with river flooding, flash flooding and a spring thunderstorm outbreak impacting a large area of southeast Australia. Here's David Crock from the Bureau of Meteorology.
2: We could see more flood warnings issued over the next few days as that more of that rain hits the catchments, which many of them, as I said, are quite wet.
4: And after almost 60 years, a major bank has dropped KPMG following the audit leak scandal. ANZ has used KPMG since 1969.
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4: After 15 seasons with the Giants, Toby Green has officially joined Geelong as a free agent. GWS, in return, will get a second-round draft selection, currently picked number 26. Meantime, it is locked in. Joel Amati has joined Carlton on a five-year free agency deal to bring experience and a new dimension to their forward line. The 27-year-old joins the Blues after kicking 114 goals across 76 games for Sydney. The Swans will get a second-round compensation pick, currently number 36.
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9: 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Tonight down to 7 and tomorrow mostly fine with a high of 17. 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

0: If you drive home, you got Lucy and Nikki from the Happy Hour with Lucy and Nikki podcast.
1: That's right, guys. And Nick, I don't know if you have been tuning in, but do you know the influencer Adele Petropoulos?
2: Yes. So she's got the podcast. She had Jules Neal recently.
1: Big Melbourne-based influencer. You guys might have seen her mainly on TikTok. She's got that beautiful red hair. And she does these really engaging videos. Anyway, I was scrolling through TikTok yesterday and one of her videos has gone really viral. And I was like, oh, I need to see what's going on here. And she's telling this crazy story about how she's asleep the other night and basically opens her eyes and there's a dude out in her courtyard. Let's give it a play.
3: On the weekend, I had an incident. Literally, someone jump into my courtyard and look straight into my bedroom. And I dropped to the floor, called the police, and I was hiding because a gentleman that was very, very, very, very drug affected was in my courtyard watching me sleep. And I was petrified. And that, I know it sounds pretty extreme. I know it sounds really, really extreme. But all I was thinking is that this man's going to come in. Tonight's the night that I die.
4: Bro.
2: Oh, my God. Yeah, that is actually so terrifying.
1: And I don't know this for certain, but I do believe she lives alone because she had a really awful breakup not long ago, about a year ago. So I think it's just like, I don't know, it kind of got me thinking about how frightening that would be. Just I guess being in your space and then seeing someone right there. Like, would you just like automatically like leap for the door to like lock it? Like, what would you do?
2: Well, it's a real fight or flight situation. It's funny. Well, it's not funny at all. But when I was younger, I was at university living with my parents and we actually got robbed. We had a home invasion and everyone was away but me. And so I think they had like obviously cased the place because the way the cars usually are parked, like all the cars were packed away or gone. So the house looked empty. Anyway, I, thank God, slept through the whole thing.
1: Thank goodness, babe.
2: But I woke up in the morning to the house just looking like someone had like just ransacked it. And I was so confused because I was like, what's going on? And obviously, like, you know, we lost a lot of jewelry and stuff in that. And I felt so guilty. And my mum just said the whole time, she was just like, we're just so grateful that you didn't wake up.
1: I'm so glad you didn't wake up. They stole the phone from right next to your face, babe.
2: I know. Because to even see that, like, it's so traumatic, you know?
1: So traumatic.
2: Like, and that's what I mean. Like, what would you actually do? Like, at least you can call the police, but, like, it would be so scary. Like, I reckon I'd freeze up.
1: Yeah, and I guess because she's a fairly well-known creator online and she was saying that she kind of gets a little bit spooked out by a lot of people saying, you know, like, oh, we know what suburb you live in or we know. Mm. It's kind of that boundary of, like, I can kind of understand why. Yeah. I don't know, me personally, as a woman that lives alone in a ground floor, like my apartment's on the ground floor, I always do think women that live alone should live on the second level so that they can't have that like person like right there in front of them.
2: Yeah, I know. It is a bit scary, isn't it?
1: It is. But it's Adele's okay, thank goodness. Nothing bad ended up happening.
2: Lock your doors, people.
1: Well, do you know what? I live alone and I'm a woman and I live on the ground floor. And I, every night, no matter what, I always make sure my doors are locked.
2: I actually just recently got CrimSafe.
1: Did you? Good for you.
2: Yeah. And I was like, oh, you know, just because I didn't have it before and I've got a little girl now. And I was like, I'm just going to get a bit of extra safety.
1: You know what? It doesn't go astray, babe. And, you know, sometimes it is, well, harmless isn't the right word, but sometimes, you know, he might just be a lost guy after a few too many shandies.
2: But also, regardless, get out of my courtyard, bro. Don't jump my fence.
1: That's it, babe.
0: You can't be too cautious, can you?
2: Totally. I know. Exactly. That's it.
0: Yeah. Hey, stick around. On the way, we're going to be joined by the one and only Benson Boone right after this. You got Lucy and Nikki.
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8: Good afternoon. Watch out for a crashing Grass Tree Hill on Grass Tree Hill Road just north of Mathewson's Road. On the Domain Highway, still a little slow as you head onto the Brooker Highway at the merge. Patchy delays continue to ease both ways on the Brooker Highway between Derwent Park and Queen's Domain and the Tasman Highway clear in both directions between the city and Sorel. 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

0: love your new single, and we saw that Alex Earl is in the film clip. We are such diehard Alex Earl fans. What was it like working with her?
1: Honestly, she was so cool, truly. Yeah. Like, I had never met her before that, and I didn't know much about her, but, like, going into that, I just knew of Alex Earl as kind of, I'm assuming most people would. But yeah, after getting to know her and getting to meet her and experience, like, watching her on set and how she performs to the camera and how she kind of acts, because it is like, it's like a mini,
2: yeah,
1: a little mini movie.
2: It is. It's a sick video.
1: Yeah, it was killer, and she's exceptional and so kind and down to earth and thoughtful and sweet. It was really cool.
2: Obviously, you gave us that single that was kind of a standalone. It wasn't on the album, but you're working on new music as we speak, I imagine. Yeah.
1: And I'm taking some time. I've pretty much just toured for like the last 3 years.
2: Yeah.
1: But more specifically, the last year and a half, I've been on tour constantly. So I'm gonna take a couple months to kind of gather my thoughts and. Yeah, I'm really excited for next year.
2: Good on you, man. 9 shows in Australia is insane. Not many artists can ever get to do that in their career, let alone, you know, when they were playing the Lansdowne 4 years ago and now they're doing 9 arenas. Must be pretty surreal for you.
1: It is amazing, and I'm really, really, really excited to be here.
2: Yeah, awesome. What can we expect from the tour?
1: Obviously, the backflips.
2: Good?
1: Yes, the backflips, the Spider-Man stuff, but I haven't given Australians, I haven't given them much over the last couple of years, performance-wise. I just haven't been here. I haven't been able to do these kinds of shows. So this will be a large step up from, I think, what anyone would remember that's been to a show here. It's like the most mature show that I've ever put on. And I think I've done the most development in my voice over the last year. And it's never felt stronger to me. I think it's been really nice to see my voice really, like, I don't know, like, come to life the last year, as I'm learning to use it still.
2: Yeah.
1: So it's the best vocal performance that I've ever put on.
3: Benson Boone, thank you so much for coming on. We really, really appreciate it.
1: Thank you for having me. Thank you, guys.
2: You're a legend, Benson. And Benson Boone brings his 2026 Wanted Man Tour to Australian arenas this November, featuring special guest Rule. Grab your tickets right now from frontiertouring.com.
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0: Lucy Drive Home. You got Lucy and Nikki from the Happy Hour with Lucy and Nikki podcast. And
1: want to take me home. Oh, that's the final drive show.
2: I don't.
1: In the can for 2026 from Lucy and Nikki.
2: Yes, Lucy and Nikki are officially over and out on this slot for the year.
1: We are indeed.
2: It's been so much fun. We've loved filling in for Carrie and Tommy. They're back on the radio next week.
1: They're back on Monday.
2: If you guys did like what you heard, join us on our podcast, Happy Hour with Lucy and Nikki. We've got a lot more content over there. We're pretty rogue.
1: In the meantime, I've got one thing to say. We're actually back tomorrow morning for Saturday morning, but one thing to say to you, and that's Carl the Knights.
0: Carl the Knights.
2: I was like, what does that mean?
0: Specifically, Caelan Ponga.
1: Shout out, Caelan. We love Caelan. We love the Knights. Ripping boys.
2: I know. Granny weekend. Let's go.
1: I love to see an underdog choke the trophy home.
2: Yeah, it's nice to have different teams in the granny this year.
1: Yeah, it is nice.
2: Yeah.
0: Boy, I've got to say a big shout out to Betty's Burgers too, who have got us through this drive shot slot. They've been giving us lots of cash to give to everyone. $500 every day.
1: And so many burgers.
2: Betty's Burgers have been saving all of these people from their heartache, from their bad breakups. So break up with your burger joint, guys, and move on with Betty's Burgers because they are where it's at.
1: Doing God's work, really.
2: Honestly, make sure you get the dipping sauce because it's that bloody good.
1: It's unreal.
2: Unreal.
0: So good. 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We are back on your radio tomorrow morning from 8 a.m. Until then,
2: bye. See ya.
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2: Hi there, it's Amanda Myler with your news update. The boss of Australia's largest bank believes the RBA is done with hiking rates for now. CBA Chief Executive Matt Cormann says a lot will depend on quarterly inflation data released at the end of this month. He is also predicting Australia's property prices will bounce back if interest rates are reduced through next year as expected. Three men have been charged after two women were allegedly assaulted during separate home invasions across Sydney's southwest this week. Sex Crime Squad Commander Detective Superintendent Virginia Gorman says the women are victims of excessive violence.
8: They have minor physical injuries. Physical injuries can be overcome easily. It's the mental injuries of having a person invade your home and do that kind of violence to you that will be a long time for them to recover from them.
2: And the government's card surcharge changes continue to be slammed, with the ATO announcing it now won't accept credit card payments. Deputy Opposition Leader Jane Hume says businesses will simply pass transaction costs on to customers.
9: Research shows that regularly eating ultra-processed foods can increase your risk of developing type 2 diabetes by 53%. Search Diabetes Australia for more about the nation's fastest growing chronic condition.
2: It's a done deal. Lachie Neal is officially a Magpie, penning a 3-year deal believed to be worth $3 million. The Lions get pick 39 as free agency compensation. Carlton has officially welcomed Joel Amati to the club for 2027 and beyond. The 27-year-old key forward arrives at Icon Park on the opening day of the free agency window. The Swans get a second-round compensation pick, while Toby Green's locked in at Geelong with the GWS Giants to receive a second-round draft selection in return.
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6: Mostly fine for the rest of today in Hobart. Tonight down to 7 and tomorrow mostly fine with a high of 17. 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

0: you've had a magnificent day. Thanks for being with us. This is Fifi, Fev and Nick, and you're on the happy hour.
1: I'm watching a lot of game shows. I'm living with my mum at the moment with the kids while we're renovating, and it's been great because I've been getting back into game shows. Chase is number one. Just love the Chase, and I watch Bradley Walsh's UK version. Then I watch Larry's. And Deal or No Deal, Grant Denyer. I love Grant, but I was just saying, I just think you could cut out, like, it's a half-hour show, you could cut out 28 minutes of it because the contestant will always leave their family member's case till last.
2: Yeah, to be fair, you are missing the entire point of the show and the ups and downs. And
3: all
2: you know,
3: she wants is the case at the end is to be
2: journey,
3: opened.
2: Journey, not the destination. Point. But you've got the same view that my dad does on basketball. He thinks basketball, it's always pretty close until the last 2 minutes, just by 2 minutes of it.
3: Does he watch the NBA? It's not like that at all.
1: Now, we did say 13, 10, 60. Have you been on a game show? Jenny!
4: Hi, how are you guys? I love your show, love you all.
1: Oh,
4: but I'm going to prove you wrong, Fifi, because my daughter and I were both on the show very recent, just in July.
1: Yeah.
4: It aired. And she did not pick me last. Had she picked me last, we would have won 40 grand.
1: No.
4: She picked me halfway through the show.
1: Jenny, why didn't she pick you?
4: We had a game plan. If we were going to be called up, it's always, you know, yep, keep me last, keep me, you know, the options are there. And I don't know what happened. She kind of froze, got a few of the, you know, really high numbers out. The really good money out. And then she kind of just stumbled and went, okay, I'll pick you, Mum. And I was like, no, I have 40 grand.
1: Oh, Jenny, that's like on one hand, one, you're winning because you've proved me wrong. So you've won an argument, but you lost 40 grand.
3: That's terrible.
4: No. Look, she's a young girl. She won seven and a half and she's wrapped. Mm. But I also want to let you know that they also film a few episodes on the day, and I will prove you wrong again, that some people do take the bank offer. We had a gentleman who could have had 100 grand. He took the 50 as a bank offer.
3: Mm, I've seen the bank offer heaps of times.
1: But at least, like, even in that example for that man, 50's amazing.
3: Yeah,
1: like,
3: but 100 would have been heaps better.
1: Would have been. But I think, Jen,
3: you're walking with nothing.
1: I think take out the family member and then you just have 50 briefcases.
3: No, but then they have the chat. They have the chat and the story. And
1: turn to it. Put your family member in the audience. Just have a chat with them off on the side.
3: Yeah.
1: I've got ways of improving this, but anyway.
2: Got ways of changing it.
3: I think the show's going pretty well.
1: Yeah, it's doing okay. It's doing okay without
2: 100 of them a year.
1: Thank you, Jenny. Vicky. Hi, Vicky.
5: Yes. Hello, how are you
3: G'day,
5: guys?
3: G'day, Vic.
1: Great. Vic, what game show were you on?
5: Well, I don't know if you'd even remember these. They're prehistoric. They only lasted one season and they were both axed. One was called Shafted with Red Simons and the other one was Keynotes with Richard Wilkins.
3: I did that at 161
1: No,
3: once.
1: I don't know either of these. So, Vicky, you went on two shows that got axed after one season.
5: Yep, absolutely.
1: I don't want to say they had a common denominator, but how badly did you do?
5: Well, I sang the wrong song on Keynotes and didn't answer any questions on Shaft.
2: Yeah, that'll do it. That'll do it.
1: Vicky, that is so funny. Have you been on any shows that have made it past one season?
5: No, I'm trying to. Like, hopefully I'll win a prize one day. That'd be great.
2: Two game shows, no prizes.
5: No prizes.
1: I even on the Early Bird show won the remote control car competition.
3: Back in those early days.
5: Oh, that's awesome. I remember that.
1: Yeah, I do too.
6: Should we give Vicky something?
1: Yeah, Vicky, Vicky something? Yes.
5: Oh, really?
1: Vicky, you've got a family pass.
3: We've got to answer a question first.
2: Yeah.
3: Got to answer a question.
2: Yeah, yeah, yeah.
3: We've got to give her a question.
1: Okay.
3: Read one question for her. Here we go. Vic, you ready?
5: Yes.
3: One question.
1: Which show featured the character Dr. Meredith Grey?
5: I have no idea. I'm so embarrassed.
1: It's Grey's Anatomy, but we're giving you tickets anyway.
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1: Big thanks for choosing to be with us this evening, Fifi, Bev and Nick. This is the happy hour.
2: Desha! Wait, I miss you guys. How are you?
3: Oh, Desha, we miss you so much. And you know what? Not everyone has a best friend that is a multi-platinum award-winning superstar, but my BFF is joining us now live from the States. Desha, so good to see you.
2: So good to see you too, my best friend. Oh my God.
3: I know. And BFF.
2: Have you been working on your dance moves?
3: Yeah, working on my dance moves. I know Memo, okay, back to front. Because Memo, your brand new single. We need to talk about this.
4: So good.
3: So good. You should be so proud of this. And I know you said it was such a joy. And I heard you talking about, when you rang me the other night and you were telling me, like,
2: we FaceTimed and fell asleep together on the phone.
3: That's right.
5: No, you hang up. No, you hang up, Desha. No, you hang up.
3: But you said it was huge for you working with the three songwriters you're working with, Shane, Ashley, and Ben. And it was such an empowering song for you to write as a woman. I love all of that.
2: Yeah, that's exactly how it was. Honestly, we started the session. I was just like talking about this guy that I'd been talking to that was just, oh God, embarrassing. and they were just like, well, that's the concept right there. And I was like, say less. We're doing this right now. So
4: now, Desha, you're speaking about things that are embarrassing, and dance moves. Now, Fifi Box One Night Only. We did a concert, Desha. We did thousands and thousands of people.
3: I sold out the plenary here in Melbourne, Desha. It was me.
2: Are you being dead ass right now?
3: I'm serious.
4: Tickets were free.
3: Okay. They were free tickets.
5: Hey, but we filled it.
2: Tickets were free.
3: I filled a stadium type theatre.
4: They were free.
3: It was amazing, Desha. And I sang for 3 hours.
2: Did you lock people in their seats? Or were they letting you get up? What was the vibe?
4: Thank you.
3: I can thank you for this because the moment you let me on stage with you to sing Austin, I was like PR for you on steroids. I've been singing your music. Bye, bye, bye. I am there front and center. And then this gave me the opportunity to sell out one of Melbourne's biggest theaters. So
2: I don't even need the radio support. Just like send Fifi down the street boombox and like honestly.
3: Wait, Memo, everyone will know the lyrics to Memo by the end of the day.
4: But it was one night only, Desha. We're not doing it ever again because this is what it sounded like.
3: I love it. Hear the cheers.
4: I love it.
2: No attitude inside. She doesn't need it.
3: Yep.
4: Here we go. Listen.
3: Gloria Gaynor. Started it with Gloria Gaynor there. And
4: that was the number one hit at the start, wasn't it?
3: Yes.
2: Yeah, the crowd seems alive, though. It's not bad.
3: They were. But
5: what a stellar review. The crowd seems alive.
3: Well, we called it One Night Only,
4: but
2: the crowd was there.
3: By popular demand, people are asking for another one. So I think next time, special guest of honor, my best friend, Desha.
2: Yeah, could you maybe wait till I'm in town? Good God.
3: We will. That was a massive miss by us.
4: Hey, Desha, we've got that on record now, and she will play that. When you're in town, you're going to have to get on stage with her and sing. I feel sorry for you. It's One Night Only. We will not do it again. But now that you've said that, this is going to happen
2: one
4: again.
2: One night, one
4: it?
2: Night only. Yes. Okay, but only if you, Fev and Nick, get to do backup dancing, okay?
4: Or Mike's. Or Cowbell. You have a choice.
5: Oh, Cowbell.
4: I'll have Cowbell. Fee and I sung a song together. I went up on stage and sung with her.
3: Yes, you did.
4: And butchered it. Okay. I was Bradley Cooper, and she was Lady Gaga.
2: We need baritone, so that would work. Mm. So
4: I wear a cowbell, though.
3: Do you know what clearly I'm your biggest fan and best friend, but you live authentically, and that's what I love about your music, because I connect to it, you live what you feel, and then even on all your socials, you are living the best life. How often do I go, look at Desha, she's playing pool and drinking with her mates, and is life just fun and you are literally living your dreams at the moment?
2: Dude, to be honest, it is. Because I realize, like, this career is too crazy not to just do normal shit. You know what I mean?
4: Oh,
2: like,
4: man,
2: I had, Like, I was in Cabo in Mexico all weekend. I played a show, so I had one day of work. But let me tell you the bender that I went on after.
5: Yeah.
2: And I was, like, I was in the GA pool, and people kept looking at me and like, are you? And I'm like, yeah, it's me, but with wet hair and makeup on my face. Like,
4: and
2: live life, baby.
5: This is how much Fee loves you, Dasha. You said, you know, it's drinking and playing pool, and Fee's like, yay! And then when Fev and I are tired from doing the exact same thing, boys, come on, where's your professionalism?
4: I am the girl version of Dasha.
3: You are.
4: We are literally the same.
2: We also look alike, which is crazy. You know? So it's like,
5: well, twins.
4: You're saying that I'm hot too. Oh wow. Hey, just on a serious note, the passing of Dolly Parton, and she's been celebrated all around the world, and you know your genre mostly is country. What an icon!
2: Oh my God, it's so tragic and such sad news, especially because like I'm good friends with Tish and Brandy, and obviously it's Miley's family, and she was the goddaughter. It was just like, oh my God, it's so sad. But I realized, like, as sad as it was, like losing the last, we always joke about, like, she's like the last American that everyone can agree on.
3: Yes.
2: You know, we lost her, but it was so beautiful seeing everyone from every different background from everywhere across the world just like celebrate what truly we all believe in, you know, and like what we actually want for the world. And
4: beautiful.
2: She's just, oh my God, forever in my heart, because she was so herself. It's kind of what we were talking about. She was so out there in herself and knew how to make jokes at herself and was just stayed out of politics. She just like, it was so inspiring. She just was exactly who she was and led with love all the time. It was no judgment ever.
3: And that is exactly what you do. So I just said that before. Authentically living your life. Keep creating this music, Memo. And you can see this next year, one night only, Fifi Box with Dasha.
4: Dasha might be going out in a bender before that.
5: Oh. Thank you, Dasha.
2: Love you.
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1: We've got no blinds or curtains in the house. There's been a delay. They lost our fabrics. I've got now some of the collaborating partners I have used who have been very kind to me during the process going, hey, where's the finished imagery? I'm like, we've got no curtains. The house isn't finished.
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0: 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And that's what radio does for local businesses. It builds that familiarity before people even walk in.
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18: We've opened it up to you to ask us anything. And often with these particular little weeks, Matt, we maybe have one like once a year or something that comes around. Things get nice and deep. They get personal. And they get quite enlightening frequently.
19: Yeah, we aren't going to be talking about the news, but what we talk about could become the news. That's bro. It. You just never know.
18: Exactly right.
19: Dropping bombs here, bro.
18: If there is one thing the Wall Street Journal has been wondering, trying to get the exclusive on, it's what does Alex Dyson and his partner disagree about most?
19: We are. I'm glad that that was the first question that we both decided we should talk about, because I'm sure both of our partners will love to hear our perspectives of this without any right of reply.
18: Exactly right. That's what Two Blokes Doing a Podcast is all about, isn't it? Shall we do it?
19: Yeah, let's dive in. Matt and Alex on their breakfast. Hope you're well.
0: Let's get this show on the road.
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14: Well, from positive interactions on the internet to negative ones, Alex Dyson, I was chatting to a venue owner recently. You're a venue owner. You know what it's like.
15: I know what it's like owning a venue.
14: So this is a very small little boutique venue. I don't want to say the names of it. It is a hospitality venue, though.
15: It's not the Sydney Opera House, we're saying.
14: Gosh, no.
15: It's a small business.
14: Although, you know, I wouldn't be surprised if the Sydney Opera House had some bad reviews.
15: Yeah, what is the Sydney Opera House's star rating?
14: Yeah, see, because I think it is truly incredible. I fully reckon it is just one of the greatest places on earth. It's such a great place to do a performance. It's such a great evening out. So here you go. Here's one from 7 months ago. A one-star review.
15: Of the Sydney Opera House?
14: Yes.
15: Jesus.
14: How's this? I love the Opera House. That's the first line of the review.
15: Of the one-star review.
14: Yep. But can someone update the gift shop, please? I wanted to spend my money, but all the stuff looked like it hasn't been updated for 40 years. For a world-class attraction, you aren't making the best use of the gift store. One star.
15: One star for that. Are you out of your mind? I love the Opera House. I'm giving it 1 out of 5.
14: It's... Isn't that ridiculous?
15: That is ridiculous, Matt. A gift shop militant saying all gifts in the gift shop must be updated. I don't like that at all.
14: The Sydney Opera has 4.8 on Google out of 92,000 reviews,
15: wow,
14: right?
15: Wow. Okay. So that's, I mean, that's solid.
14: Let's see what the Taj Mahal has. It's only got 4.6 out of 5 out of 250,000 reviews. So, the Sydney Opera House. Here's another one-star review for the Sydney Opera House. Nice place for photography, but the locals quite rude and does not pay respect to other tourists. Interrupted our photo taking on purpose as they want to use the same spot for themselves. No respect.
15: So, the Sydney Opera House gets a bad review because a random person interrupted someone's photo. So, this is the Opera House's fault.
14: Yeah, here's another one. From Kay, 1-star review 4 months ago. Avoid using their public free Wi-Fi. Use the free Wi-Fi internet at Opera House for just once last night while watching the comedy show at Concert Hall for 2 hours. After the show inside my car on my way out of the car park, and my phone was playing up. It's not playing any videos on my social media. It keeps telling a technical error. First time it's ever happened. Avoid.
15: They're giving you free Wi-Fi out of the kindness of their heart. 1 star.
14: Your phone decides to play up. So the reason why I bring this up, Daiso, is, you know, as a venue owner, there are these things that people decide to just sort of, they just decide to take their anger out on you. 1 star because the gift shop, that doesn't make sense. You love the Opera House. Sure, take a star off if that is what you want to do.
15: 4 out of 5. I would have liked a more. Yeah. It's all good in this many ways. Yeah.
14: That's fine. But 1 star, that doesn't make sense.
15: Yeah. A not updated gift shop doesn't knock you down from a 5 to a 1.
14: Yeah.
15: Half a star.
14: So my friend who has a venue was telling me recently that they had it was 4 o'clock in the afternoon, a group of friends were in the venue having some drinks. One of the friends just completely passes out.
15: Oh, gosh.
14: Right? And this is a hospitality venue, so they're serving alcohol and they're like,
15: yeah,
14: guys, this guy is completely passed out.
15: Yeah.
14: And his staff are panicking. Mm-hmm. He's panicking.
15: Yeah, well, as a venue owner, you got a duty of care to everyone on your premises and serving alcohol and,
14: So he's like, he cannot be roused. And my friend is like, hey, we need to call an ambulance. This is like really scary. And his friend's like, no, don't call an ambulance. Don't call an ambulance. He'll be fine. They all carry him outside and he's like sitting down in a laneway, barely kind of awake. And my friend is going, hey, what drugs have you guys taken? Have you taken drugs? Like, it's all cool. I'm not judging. I just need to know. We need to call an ambulance.
15: Paramedics need to know that kind of information.
14: Yeah, exactly. And it's quite a tense moment. So there's yelling and people going, no, it's okay. Don't worry about it. And then eventually, after ages, my friend's like, you guys have got to go. Like, whatever it is, we either call an ambulance or you've got to go. Like, you can't just be sitting here.
15: Just outside, slumped. Yep.
14: Slumped in this thingy. It's like, we're either getting this attended to medically or you have to leave. Like, there's just no middle ground. Anyway, they all get angry at him. And then it comes out that the person has a medical issue, but that only comes out after they've left, right? Because my friend gets 19 one-star reviews at his venue from this group of friends saying that he was insensitive to their friend's medical condition, etc. And he's like, you didn't tell me anything about your friend's situation. Like, why wouldn't you leave
15: with
14: that?
15: I'm the one saying, let's get this.

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0: whatever, right? I just knew every fourth word I may be able to see as it flung past because I didn't have my glasses on. And then finally about year three, I said to them, that was my vanity, nothing to do with being told not to wear them. And I said, I think I'm going to have to wear my glasses.
1: They were like, we've been hoping you'd say that.
0: And they were kind of like, oh, God. And I had those great big, like, LA agent black ones at the time. They were like my new look. They were very severe. And so then all of a sudden, once I wore my glasses, they were like, oh, we were 8 years in by now, I reckon. They said, you're actually very good at auto cue. I'd be missing word. I didn't know what the joke was. So I get very excited. I'm going to carry it because I can't read it.
2: I didn't know what the joke was. So I just said it in a really theatrical voice and it compensated.
0: Or rolled off the desk or something. Like, and then people are like, oh, gosh, she's so desperate. And you're like, I don't know the half of it. I'm up at six trying not to hate myself all day. I'm going to get into a good hate clean. That'll make me feel better.
2: Stop it.
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2: 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Yeah.
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17: Good morning, it's Amanda Milet with your news update. A rogue AI agent has again hacked into an Australian government site. OpenAI has confirmed it accidentally accessed a New South Wales National Parks and Wildlife Service web application back in June, but only came clean this week. Political figures have been left shocked by the sudden passing of Bruce Baird at the age of 84. The former Liberal MP was a key figure in securing the Sydney Olympics. The captain of the Fly Dubai flight, who was stabbed by his co-pilot in an alleged mid-air attempted hijacking, says he couldn't let his passengers die.
18: When I was down on the floor, I could sense the aircraft going down. I knew I had to make one last push. The door was right there. Even though I was injured, I just opened it, and everyone got out.
17: Audio of DW News. And a magnitude 4.8 earthquake has rattled Melburnians overnight, striking southeast of the city.
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17: Adelaide's Isaac Rankin will stay at the club until at least the end of 2032. After locking in a new long-term contract, his skipper Jordan Dawson has become the first to claim the Malcolm Blatt medal four times. Melbourne star Max Gawns won his fourth Keith Bluey Truscott Memorial Trophy, while Collingwood vice-captain Nick Dacos has claimed his second Copeland Trophy. Ex-Lion Lachie Neal has told us they've spoken about playing together in 2027.
19: I'm sure, even though I'm a decade older than him, I'm sure he'll be able to teach me a fair bit.
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20: 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Tonight, down to 8. And tomorrow, mostly fine with a high of 16. 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
19: Good morning, it's Amanda Myler with your news update. It has happened again. Artificial intelligence company OpenAI has come clean on another unauthorised hack on an Australian government department. The OpenAI agent hacked into a New South Wales government website in June, accessing non-public data on bushfires. Only just reported by the US company, it follows a similar breach involving Medicare information. Former Liberal politician Bruce Baird has died at the age of 84. Prime Minister Anthony Albanese says Australia's lost a real gentleman and a true parliamentarian. He was the minister driving Sydney's successful Olympic bid. The Fly Dubai pilot, hailed a hero after being stabbed mid-air by a colleague on a flight from Dubai to Tel Aviv, says he knew the aircraft was going down but couldn't let his passengers die. Israeli PM Benjamin Netanyahu claims a 9/11 type disaster was prevented. And a 4.8 magnitude earthquake has rattled thousands of Aussies overnight. It struck southeast of Melbourne.
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19: The Adelaide Crows have locked in superstar Isaac Rankin until at least the end of 2032, with the 26-year-old signing a five-year extension. He polled fifth at last night's Best and Fairest Awards, where captain Jordan Dawson collected the Malcolm Blight Medal for a fourth straight time. Collingwood vice-captain Nick Dacos has claimed his second Copeland Trophy. It caps off a massive year for the 2026 Brownlow medalist, while Melbourne star Max Gawns won his fourth Keith Louis Truscott Memorial Trophy.
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23: Today in Hobart, mostly fine with a top of 17, tonight down to 8, and tomorrow mostly fine with a high of 16. 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
1: G'day, Jaylee. 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
14: Good morning, it's Amanda Myler with your news update. A rogue OpenAI agent has hacked into another Australian government website. It happened back in June, but the company's only just disclosed it. It involves the New South Wales National Park and Wildlife Service web application. No public details have been accessed. A 4.8 magnitude earthquake has rattled thousands of Aussies overnight. It struck southeast of Melbourne near Leongatha. The Fly Dubai pilot, hailed a hero for foiling an alleged plane hijacking attempt, has spoken publicly for the first time.
15: I was trying my best to save myself. But at the same time, I knew I couldn't let everyone else perish.
14: Audio there from DW News. He is in a stable condition after being stabbed by his co-pilot during the flight from Dubai to Tel Aviv. And Manchester City has lodged an appeal following a guilty verdict over serious financial breaches. The club's accused of using sham commercial contracts to inflate revenue and understate costs.
16: Did you know that diabetes is Australia's fastest growing chronic condition? Over 300 Australians are diagnosed with the condition every day. 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
14: The Adelaide Crows have locked in superstar Isaac Rankin until at least the end of 2032, with the 26-year-old signing a five-year extension. He polled fifth at last night's Best and Fairest Awards, where captain Jordan Dawson collected the Malcolm Blight Medal for a fourth straight time. Collingwood vice captain Nick Dacos has claimed his second Copeland Trophy. It caps off a massive year for the 2026 Brownlow medalist, while Melbourne star Max Gorns won his fourth Keith Louis Truscott Memorial Trophy.
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4: Today in Hobart, mostly fine with a top of 17. Tonight, down to 8. And tomorrow, mostly fine with a high of 16. 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

0: 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You've got Lucy and Nikki.
1: Good evening. We start tonight crossing live to Lucy and Nikki for the wildest breakups ever. 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
0: Yeah, the legends of Betty's Burgers have given us $500 cash to give you guys just by telling us your wildest breakup story, girls.
2: That's
3: guys,
2: right.
3: And it's ironic.
2: It's not ironic. Isn't it ironic?
3: Because we just had, right across our desk, a fresh Betty's Burger right
2: livid.
3: In front of me. Some chippies. It's taking everything in my might to not eat one while I'm on the microphone, but I just know that I'd
0: give us a bit of ASMR.
2: The way you're side-eyeing those chippies when you're trying to get through this break is truly, you know, entertaining, babe.
3: I know. I'm gagging at the bit, as
2: they smell amazing. And, like, I'm just looking at it right now, guys. And it's delivered just like the picture. Fresh
0: they
2: and real.
0: They do look like the picture, don't they? The little
2: I know.
0: The fresh and lettuce sticking out.
3: Two words for you, fresh and real, dog.
2: Fresh and real, baby. That's it.
0: Fresh and real. All right, let's check out some of these wild breakup stories. We every day we do this, phones go crazy. Yeah. So many people want to be part of this. So many
2: I
0: people
2: think
0: have been broken
2: better
0: up
2: and better, like the stories have. So who have we got today?
0: We've got Chantel on the phone. Hello, Chantel.
4: Hi.
2: Tell us your breakup story.
4: So I broke up with my ex-fiance of 10 years because I caught him cheating for the fifth time with other men.
3: Oh no. So how did you bounce back from that, babe? Because I listened to a podcast recently where a woman went through something similar and it really rattled her. So she actually went to this special therapist and she said it's a lot more common than you think. A lot of people are married or dating men that are secretly gay. I'm saying it.
2: Wow. Yeah, so what happened?
4: So just came to bed one night and I literally picked up my wedding dress 2 days earlier. And he had fallen asleep with his phone in his hand like he had a tendency to do, and I found him on Grindr messaging people.
3: Tale as old as time. You are not alone,
2: and,
3: Diva.
2: And is he like openly gay now, or like where's he at?
4: I wouldn't even know. I tried to stay friends because we did run in the same circle, so for the sake of all of our mutual friends I tried to be really civil, and then he found out I was seeing other people and called me a few nasty words and decided to block me and tell me that I was the problem.
3: He's allowed to be gay and a cheater, but you're not allowed to move after you've broken up. What a
2: loser. Have your cake and eat it too, isn't it?
3: Yeah, no.
4: A little bit.
3: Well, you know what? You get $500 for all the troubles you've been through.
4: Amazing. It's the best thing to come out of that relationship.
3: Exactly.
0: People have been saying that all week, haven't they? That's why we're doing this. Chantel, $500 for you. All thanks to Betty's Burgers. 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
2: Good morning, it's Amanda Myler with your news update. One part of Australia has been rattled overnight by a 4.8 magnitude earthquake. It struck southeast of Melbourne near Leongatha at around 2 a.m. local time. There are no reports of injuries or damage. The captain of the Fly Dubai plane, who was stabbed by his co-pilot in an alleged mid-air attempted hijacking, says he couldn't let his passengers die.
27: When I was down on the floor, I could sense the aircraft going down. I knew I had to make one last push. The door was right there. Even though I was injured, I just opened it, and everyone got out.
2: Audio off DW News.
0: Another government agency has been breached by a rogue OpenAI agent. A second New South Wales government site was hacked in June, but Australian officials were only notified now. And a big whoops with the Brisbane 2032 Olympic and Paralympic Games logo accidentally released early. The cockatoo-inspired emblem was uploaded on the YouTube channel days before Monday's grand unveiling.
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0: Adelaide star Isaac Rankin signed a 5-year extension, keeping him at the club until at least the end of 2032. He finished fifth in last night's polling for the Malcolm Blight medal, which was won for a fourth straight time by skipper Jordan Dawson. Melbourne captain Max Gawn's capped off a huge year with a fourth Keith Bluey Truscott medal. And Collingwood superstar Nick Daicos has added a second Copeland trophy to his recent haul of awards, including the Brownlow. The 23-year-old finished well clear of older brother Josh and last year's winner Darcy Cameron.
4: Great value lunch and dinner meals are at the Mornington Inn. 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
6: Today in Hobart, mostly fine with a top of 17. Tonight, down to 8. And tomorrow, mostly fine with a high of 16. 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

0: We've got Lucy and Nikki from the Happy Hour with Lucy and Nikki podcast. All thanks to the legends at Betty's Burgers. They've been giving us $500 for the last couple of weeks for you guys to tell us your wildest breakup stories, girls.
1: I know. Everyone was telling us their breakup stories. We were breaking up with burger joints and moving on with Betty's Burgers. How many Betty's Burgers did you guys have over the last 2 weeks?
2: Be honest. A lot. And they're good.
1: I think I had three. And honestly, no regrets. They're so fresh.
0: I was doing it before this. Me and my missus go to Bondi every Saturday and we get Betty's Burgers. We have our little date. She gets the sparkling rosé from the can.
1: That's your ritual, isn't it? I love that.
2: You know what? I feel like that's so cute, but such an unusual way to spend your Sunday as a 30-something year old.
0: No, it's just like when we go shopping, you know, when you go to the shops, you might go to the supermarket, you go to Zara or something. We're just like, oh, let's get lunch at Betty's. Easy. Done.
1: Favorite. A little shop, a little burger.
2: Yeah. You know what? No shade.
0: No.
2: I'm not going to yuck someone's yum, babe.
1: Do you know what sometimes I like doing, and I haven't done it in years, but me and my sister, when we used to go to the shopping centre, we would go into the cinema just to get the popcorn, to walk around with popcorn.
0: My partner does that.
1: It's actually pretty genius.
0: Yeah.
2: There you go.
1: Yeah.
0: Stick around, you got Lucy and Nikki.
3: If there's one thing Lucy and Nikki are good at, it's helping you know when it's time to let go and find something better. Ready for something fresh and real? Break up with your burger and move on with Betty's Burgers. Because moving on tastes pretty good. Lucy and Nikki for your weekend. Lucy and Nikki. Let's go.
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8: 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Yeah.
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0: Lewis.
1: It's Saturday morning. You got Lucy and Nikki from the Happy Hour with Lucy and Nikki podcast, and
0: Lucy and Nikki's toast of the weekend.
2: Woo-hoo. Oh, it's time, babies! I know what I'm toasting to.
3: Take it away, Luce. You go first.
2: I am toasting to the grand final, but specifically to the Newcastle Knights. Go, boys! Bring it home.
3: Yes, yes. Good one.
2: You know.
3: It's going to be a good game. Well, I hope it's a good game because the AFL one was very entertaining.
2: It's so good.
3: Yeah. Well, I'm going to toast to anyone celebrating anything else that's not the granny because, honestly, what a weekend. You're going to get lost in grand final fever, baby.
2: Literally.
3: I've got two weddings on and I'm like, wow, I wonder if they knew that this was granny weekend, you know?
2: Well, it's the same. The dates are set early, so, yeah, they did know.
3: Oh, there you go. Shawnee?
1: I'm gonna toast to Nolsey because I'm pretty gutted he's not playing the grand final as he told us the other day. But you know what? He's an icon. He's a funny legend. And I'm hoping there might be a surprise appearance from him there.
3: Round out the week with a bit of Nolsey chat.
1: He could, maybe. Maybe he's just trying to throw us off.
2: I don't reckon.
1: He's caused a bit of it.
2: I'm toasting to hopefully Silverchair playing tomorrow.
1: Oh, yeah, I hope, yeah. Mate, that would
3: Daniel
1: be
3: Johns,
1: iconic.
3: Baby.
1: Daniel Johns comes out. They reunite. Newey wins.
3: Do you guys remember when he popped up at a Splendor campsite? On the decks. That was elite.
2: Wasn't that with What's So Not?
3: I think so, yeah.
2: Anyway.
3: Crazy. Good times.
2: Very fun weekend out there to everyone. Make sure you party safe, drink responsibly, but have a great weekend, guys, because it's granny fever.
3: Yes, and we'll see you next Friday. Bye.
2: Bye.
0: Lucy and Nikki. Lucy and Nikki. For your Saturday morning. LUCYNIKKI.
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26: Hey there, I'm Brett Thomas. The captain, attacked by his co-pilot on a flight to Israel, has spoken for the first time. Sumit Machar described fighting to open the cockpit door while being stabbed, realising the plane carrying more than 170 passengers was in a dive and he had to act.
27: And when I was on the ground, I realised that the aircraft was falling down. And I knew in that moment, one last push, Sumit, just do it. The door is right there.
26: Vic